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0: Sammy J hanging with you on Z1043. 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

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The throwback throwdown, name that tune battle, waiting by the phone. 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

Sammy Joan for EJ tonight on Z104.3. Our girl Gracie Abrams going to be hitting Capital One Arena on March 4th. Cannot wait to hear this one live. It's one of my favorites.

Billboard has listed its top 10 songs of the summer. It includes Tame Impala's Dracula, Olivia Dean's Man I Need, Taylor Swift's I Knew It, I Knew You, and of course, number one on the list, Ella Langley's Choosin' Texas on Z1043, Baltimore's number one hit music station.

ever wonder how Teddy Swims got his name? Because surely his mother did not name him that. No, Teddy is a childhood nickname, but Swims is an acronym for someone who isn't me sometimes. So dark and mysterious. It's Mr. Know-It-All on Z104.3, Baltimore's number one hit music station.

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Is anybody else watching Alex Earle's new reality show? First of all, I truly appreciate how much tea she is spilling on the whole Alex Cooper thing. And then just like the whole texting her ex at 4 a.m. she's so relatable. And I love her even more after watching the show. It's even

Just a couple days left to win the all-expenses-paid trip on the Fred Show to Secrets Mirabel Cancun. Have us on 8:30 so you can get hooked up. The throwback throwdown, name that tune battle, waiting by the phone. Over $1,200 for Joe Biscelli in the showdown and more on the Fred Show. 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

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It's Sammy Joe for EJ on Z104.3. Listen, we made it through Labor Day weekend. The PSLs have been out. Like, I'm ready for Halloween. I needed to watch Hocus Pocus, like, yesterday. I can't.

Just a couple days left to win the all-expenses-paid trip on the French show to Secrets Mirabel Cancun. Have us on 8:30 so you can get hooked up. The throwback throwdown, name that tune battle, waiting by the phone. Over $1,200 for Joe Vischelli in the showdown and more on the French show. We'll see you tomorrow morning on Z104.3.

we love a three-day weekend. We're already halfway through the week. Four-day work week. It should be like this every week. I'd be way more productive. It's Z1043.

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1: Happy hump day. How's the Wednesday, friends? Time to hang out, discover some new music. I'm your host, Angelina, kicking it off with one of my faves, Steve Lacy. This is Oh Yeah on the new hit list.

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1: 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It's Tino Cochino Radio. Glad to be here. Everyone's here. This is Tino. I saw this story that's going viral, and I agree with this man 1,000% when it comes to, like, if I'm going to order something and you want me to tip, you can't charge me a delivery fee also. 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
1: I want to see if you guys agree with this or not. This guy's tweet is going viral. It's turning into a whole thing. Let's listen and then we can discuss. He said, sorry if this offends any pizza delivery drivers, but I'm done. Papa John's charged me a $7 delivery fee and then asked me to tip the driver 20% on top of it. Absolutely not. Pick one. If you're charging me $7 to bring the pizza to my house, then give that $7 to the person that's actually bringing it. Don't charge customers a delivery fee. Keep it and then guilt us into paying your driver too. That is not tipping culture. That is corporate greed. And I agree with this 1,000%.
0: I do agree that like the restaurants need to step up. But also, I feel bad because that doesn't go to the driver. So
1: that's what I'm saying. It's not a driver thing. Shout out to the drivers. I'm not mad at you. Yeah. It is the corporation that is doing this. What is the delivery fee for? It's for the driver to deliver the pizza. Yeah. Shouldn't the driver get the money?
2: Especially if the driver is using their own car.
1: Yes. That makes no sense. Yes. Honestly, that what they should do, if you're going to charge the fee, give it to them and then still let us tip and let them get both of it, if that's the case.
0: Yeah. Yes.
3: I pay the service fee because you have to, right? In order to get your food, you have to pay that.
1: Yes.
3: And then I say I'm going to pay cash for tip. So that way the driver won't mess with my food. So when he gets to the house, I just take the food.
2: You stiff him then?
3: Yes.
1: Okay, so Nicasio's still a piece of crap. Right. As per usual. Let's talk to Monica and get her thoughts on it. Because maybe we're overreacting. I don't know. Maybe it is what it is and that's just the world we're in. But I feel like someone's got to complain. I know it's a little Karen-ish, but the Mexican version, right?
2: And she's a former pizza driver.
1: There you go. Yes, yes. Let's get her perspective. Monica's on the line next.
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1: So there's a guy that's going viral, and I agree with what he's saying. Basically, he tried to order a pizza from an establishment, and they charged him a delivery fee. But then he was asked to tip the driver, and he's like, bro, I already paid a $7 delivery fee.
2: That's crazy.
1: It's for the delivery. Why would I also tip the driver for delivering?
0: Yes.
1: Like, he's like, I'm not trying to stiff the driver, but also this just doesn't make sense, man. You're making me basically pay almost another $20 for the meal. It makes no sense. We have Monica on the line. She's a former pizza driver. Talk to me.
3: So, coming from somebody that used to be a delivery driver at Domino's, you do not get the delivery fee. So, basically, Domino's gets the delivery charge that they're charging. So, that doesn't go to the driver at all. So, the tip is separate. So, I mean, I honestly base my tips on how good of a service I got from wherever I go, whether it's Denny's, whether it's delivery, whether it's pickup. It's basically based on how I feel they did and if they deserve a tip and how, what percent they deserve.
1: What makes me mad specifically about pizza drivers, I know I sound so fat right now to have these complaints, but whatever. I just, you have to tip them low-key. If you pay with a card, you have to tip before, because they're not going to ask you to tip once they get there, right? I know that doesn't happen to me. If I pay for it, 9 times out of 10, I'm using my credit card and ask you to tip the driver before. And it's like, well, why am I going to do that if I haven't even experienced it yet? Because 9 times out of 10, they forget the cheese or the pepper.
3: And you are technically supposed to take everything. You're supposed to make sure you have everything before you even go to the location. You're also supposed to take change and not expect that they're going to give you a tip. Say their total is like $26 and they give you $30. You're supposed to have $4 change in case. You're not supposed to automatically like, oh, that's a tip for me.
1: These companies just don't want to pay their employees. It's like, you want me to pay the delivery fee. That way you don't have to pay them. You can pay them minimum wage, and then on top of that, I gotta pay him another fee for delivering it, and now if I don't, I feel like a jerk. But also, it's like, you're making me do your job, and it makes me mad.
3: Oh yeah, and then they want to give people just part-time hours, so it's like, how do you expect people to survive when you don't want to give them hours, you don't want to give them a raise? You know, it comes with a lot.
4: Also, why do pizza delivery drivers show up in the crappiest car?
1: Because we're not paying them. We're not giving them the tip.
3: I say it depends what car you have. You could honestly do it in any car. When I was doing it, I was in a 2019 Honda Civic.
4: Well, that's good.
1: Oh.
4: You're getting paid.
1: The white petty and all. Apparently, September is National Take a Man on a Date Month. So where's Serena going to take her husband?
0: I don't know.
4: Or me.
1: Talk all about it.
0: Not you.
1: Next.

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0: Not sure if you guys have seen this, but I feel like everyone's been promoting it online. September is officially National Take a Man on a Date Month. Many experts recommend a budget range of $300 to $500 because they're saying when a guy takes a girl out to a nice restaurant, think about it.
2: That's
0: if you're
2: true.
0: Doing a steak dinner, yeah. you're both getting the filet or yep. whatever. You're getting the sides. You're
2: Couple
0: getting
2: drinks.
0: At least two drinks mm-hmm. apiece. Bro,
2: gas.
0: We're in that range.
3: Yeah.
0: So with all of that being said, Serena, what are the plans? Where are you taking your husband?
1: Well, I feel like he lost out because I tried taking him to a concert and he denied it because he's going to go to a football game instead.
2: Oh, dang.
3: Mm-hmm. Wow. How does it make you feel?
1: A little hurt, but also it's with his dad.
3: Okay.
1: His dad needs somebody right now.
3: So who are you taking to the concert?
1: No one. I just ended up giving the tickets away.
2: Wow.
1: Well, the tickets
2: wow,
1: were given
2: you couldn't
1: to
2: me.
1: Call me? You're not my husband.
2: Oh, bet.
1: But our anniversary is also coming up. And it's also National Wife Day a few days after
2: wow.
1: that.
2: Wow. Conflicting thing. Two for one.
0: This is, let's be clear, National Take a Man on a Date Month. So even mm-hmm. though the concert date, I mean, you still got another 29, 30 days.
3: Yeah.
1: But he turned me down.
0: But because you just said he needs to be with his dad because his dad just lost his partner.
1: Yes.
0: And so he wants to be there for her. So that's just being a good son.
2: Yeah, so yes. this is kind of like...
1: But I don't we think also you don't have a sitter all the time.
0: But you have, again, 29 days to plan this.
3: And two dogs. Leave the kids over with the dog.
0: I thought Red 40 was supposed to kick in and no one could use it anymore. But KFC has got a new flaming hot menu.
1: Oh, my God.
0: It looks kind of good, though. Let's talk about it next.

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0: Dude, KFC is about to release this, I guess, new Flamin' Hot Cheeto menu collaboration.
2: Wow.
0: It looks delicious. Now, here's the problem. It's only in Canada.
1: Okay.
0: So throw that out there.
2: All right.
0: But, all right, the collaboration includes the Flamin' Hot Chicken Sandwich featuring KFC's triple breaded chicken filet coated in Flamin' Hot seasoning. It's got spicy sauce, crunchy Cheetos, Flamin' Hot. The lineup also includes Flamin' Hot fries, a creamy Flamin' Hot dip, and the Cheetos Dirty Soda. This sounds a little gross to me. It's Orange Crush, vanilla cold foam. That sounds good.
1: Uh-huh.
0: But then it's got crushed Flamin' Hot Cheetos on top.
1: I mean, I would try it, but for free. Like, I wouldn't buy it.
2: Okay, well, no one's
0: look at that. I know you guys can't see it, and I'm sorry, but look at that chicken sandwich. I mean, it looks glorious. It's
1: that
0: this huge,
1: delicious,
0: thick, like, chicken breast just covered in extra crispy. It looks phenomenal.
3: I uncovered the riddle about how you can use Red 40 because it is illegal here, but not illegal in Canada.
0: Oh, so that's what it is.
2: They're getting the good stuff.
0: But how are there still, like, I still see Takis everywhere and regular Flamin' Hot Cheetos.
1: I think it's like being phased out.
0: Yeah. By when?
3: Hey, 2054, I think.
0: Okay, so we'll be cool. We'll be all good eventually.
3: Kill everybody.
0: Dude, the habits that look lazy but actually heal you. Let's talk about them. Next.
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0: You can be drained by people. That's totally a thing. And I think a lot of the times people feel like, well, if it's my best friend, that'll never happen. Well, that's that's not the case at all. I feel like that's what's going to happen with most because you know them so well. Mm-hmm. Our listener Ben is starting to feel drained by his best friend's complaining. We'll read the DM that Ben sent us. He's just looking for some advice on how to handle the situation. Listener therapy is coming up next on Tino Cochino Radio.

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0: All right, so Ben is starting to feel drained by his best friend's complaining. He's looking for advice on how to handle the situation and move forward correctly. So we'll try and help out. Serena has a DM that Ben sent. She'll read it. We'll talk. Go ahead.
1: I'm wondering if it'd be okay to take some space for my best friend for a little bit. He's been going through a lot in the last 3 years, and he's really struggling with work, at home, basically in everything. Every time we hang out, it's just him constantly complaining and me listening and trying to give him advice. The thing is, his negativity is really starting to wear on me and affect my own mental health. I just always feel exhausted and in a totally negative mental mind frame after hanging out with him. I'm usually a pretty positive person, and even my wife notices a change in me. She says I should take a best friend break from him, but I feel really guilty about it because I feel like I should always be there for him.
0: Hey, man, we gotta stop helping grow-ups grow up.
2: Grown-ups grow up?
1: Yeah, you messed it up.
0: You know what I'm saying? Whatever, man. You know what I mean. You know what I mean. What the? I'm not gonna... You know what I mean. We gotta step...
1: You got it.
0: Bro, you're grown, man. So why are you asking us for permission to step away from your friend? Yeah. Your friend's draining you. Get away, man. You have to protect your privacy. It doesn't mean you don't like him or anything, but Jesus, man. Like, at some point, they have to figure it out for themselves, man. You're not daddy.
1: I think you just have that guilt because it is your best friend, so you want to be there and you want to help someone, and you don't want to leave someone, like, at their lowest point. So I think that's where, like, the struggle comes in.
2: Yeah, for sure.
3: I think the girlfriend just went bazonkers.
0: What's this girl got to do with it?
3: She's trying to keep her man to herself. And it's like, dude, like, I know you get on his nerves. He don't take a break from you. So why does he have to take a break from the boy?
1: Well, he's not complaining about his girl. He's complaining about his friend.
3: I know, but
1: she cares about him.
3: Oh, God.
0: Because he's one of those guys that hates women but lives with one.
3: No, I don't hate women. I love women.
0: let's talk to Victoria. She actually was telling us off the air that she does not talk to her best friend as much as you would think a best friend talks to a best friend. Ooh. I want the reasoning as to why. Next.
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0: People in general could be draining. Our listener Ben reached out and he's starting to feel drained by his best friends complaining. I guess it's just one thing after another. He's been going through it for the last few years, struggling with work at home and everything. And every time they hang out, it's just constant venting, complaining. And Ben's starting to be like, bro, you're bringing me down. Like, I want to be there for you, but Jesus. Victoria, talk to me. What are your thoughts?
2: I think that it's perfectly fine to take a personal health break. When your partner starts to notice something different and you feel it too, then maybe it's time to worry about you right now in that moment, because who's going to care about you at the end of the day? Only you.
1: That's so tough, especially because if your friend is going through it, like, I would want to be there for my friend. Now, if I'm telling my friend, like, everything that he should do, you know, I'm giving him advice, like, you know, to, like, better himself, and he's not taking any of it, then I think that's fair to be like, look, like, I'm trying to help you, and you're not helping yourself, and it's affecting me now.
2: Yeah. Mental health breaks, it doesn't matter what it is, it's needed. It doesn't matter if it's small, it doesn't matter if it's big, it doesn't matter if you're just having a bad day, bad moment, or you notice a behavior. If you need a break, you need a break for yourself. Especially if your partner is noticing it differently.
0: There it is. Victoria, thank you so much for listening, for being a part of the show today. Gracias, gracias. Coming up next, we have Tea Time, Celebrity Gossip. Today we're spilling what, Serena?
1: Cardi B and Offset reunited over the weekend.
0: Ooh. Cardi B posted a video like eating a bowl of, I don't know what it was. And her nails are so long. And she's just basically telling girls not to poop in front of their boyfriends and stuff.
3: That's okay.
0: So she's always doing something. We'll see what's going on with her and Offset.

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1: So Cardi B and Offset reunited. What happened? Why? Tea time, Tito Go Chino Radio. Serena's got all the details.
0: So it's not what you think. They were just, you know, doing this for their kids. They had a joint birthday party for their son and their daughter. And they posted pictures, but they didn't post each other. So it kind of looked like they were just there alone separately.
1: Kind of like at the Northwest show in Chicago. Kanye was on one side. Kim was on the other side. But they were both there supporting.
0: But that makes me like happy because we've seen how ugly like Cardi and Offset's divorce has been, and so like for them to be in the same place for their kids, I'm glad they could finally, you know, be mature about it.
2: Maturity.
1: You saw Quavo linked up with Spiritual World for an interview and admitted that Migos are back together.
3: I didn't see that.
1: Wow.
3: And that what the heck?
1: Music is on the way.
0: That's exciting.
3: That's exciting. Good.
1: Now I wonder, do you bring someone else in?
3: I was just gonna say, who takes the place?
0: Oh,
3: of that?
0: Oh no, you can't. So? No.
3: Maybe like academics or something.
1: Listen, man, there's a Hinge horror story that I'm focused on this week for my dating podcast, Laugh and Love. I want to play a clip of it for you next and just see what you think. Is the girl really like? I'm gonna be honest. I think she sounds crazy. If I'm being honest, it's her. It's her. It's not the guy. It's her. You can judge next.

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2: So I came across this Hinge dating horror story. It's basically the Hinge date from hell.
3: Oh.
1: Okay.
2: She talks for like 10 minutes. I'm going to give you just a little sample of it. And I want you to tell me if she is justified in feeling the way that she feels. Or does it fall on her a little bit?
4: So we go to this restaurant. I text him, I'm 5 minutes late. Why does he text me? He's also 5 minutes late. Why are you not already sitting at the restaurant?
3: She's mad that he's late, but she's also late.
4: One of my outfit doesn't say it. He's not like nice outfit. He just kind of stares at my outfit, walks inside. He almost takes the better seat and I like swerve. I'm like, no, I'm facing the restaurant. You're not sitting there. The waitress comes over. She's so lovely. She recommends a few dishes for us and he doesn't drink, but I'm like, I'm clearly need a glass of wine for this situation. So I get a glass of wine. He orders everything that she doesn't recommend, also doesn't consult me. He proceeds to spend at least 5 minutes, I'm not exaggerating, it probably was 7 minutes, on his phone. And I'm not bringing my phone out. Like, why the fuck would I bring my phone out at dinner? Then he goes, oh, like, this is probably 3,000 calories.
1: What?
4: You did not just bring that up. And also, I was talking to my cousin. She's like, you don't know what relationship people have with food. Like, don't say that.
0: I don't know. He kind of sounds like the POS to me.
5: Oh, wow.
1: And then when he brought the phone out, too, like, that's kind of rude. I mean, he could have said, like, oh, okay, I'm sorry. Like, this is, like, a project that I really need to, like, get in right now.
2: Entitled to you? Like a princess?
1: I mean, both can be true, but I'm trying to see it from her point of view.
5: There's no point of view there.
0: She just sounds like a really strong woman, and it sounds like this guy can't handle it.
1: I am on her side.
5: What?
0: She seems like an afterthought in this whole date.
2: If you want to hear the full, horrible horror story, and there's another one after that. We got two that we just break down.
1: Sheesh.
2: It's all the woman's fault, in my opinion. But you can listen to them and decide for yourself. Wherever you stream your favorite podcast, just search for Tino Cochino Laugh at Love. Now, last week, we had talked about the fact that our producer, Matt, not grounded, but how'd you punish your kid for getting a C?
0: Took away all screens.
2: You have an update.
0: Yes.
2: On this. Nice. You seem excited.
0: Did he finally get something right?
2: Okay. Okay. We're going to talk all about it next.
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0: We're going to talk about this next with Serena inside Real Talk on Tino Cochino Radio. 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
2: I'm very curious to see what triggered today's conversation inside Real Talk, because the topic is, would you ever tell your partner that they've gained weight? Like, they're fat now.
3: Yeah, hell no.
2: And this is Serena's topic.
1: I've just been seeing multiple social media videos, and it's from women and men, where they're like, if your partner gets fat, you should be able to tell them, because that's not who you married, and that's actually disrespectful that they gained weight on you. And if I've gained weight on, like, my partner, then they should be able to tell me, because it's not who they married. And I'm like, that just sounds so mean and negative, because people change and they go through different things in life.
3: Superficial.
2: I mean, yeah, but I think if this is your actual partner, like your ride or die, like husband, wife, let's call it what it is. If this is your husband or wife, you should be able to be like, yo, we should start going to the gym, man. We're starting to look. I would put myself in it. Like,
1: well, yo,
2: we're starting to look a little whatever.
1: Yes.
2: But you should be able to tell your partner that they've gained weight.
1: Well, I feel like if there's, like, nice ways like that, where you're like, you know what? Let's start going to the gym together. Let's try to eat better together. But if you're just like, yeah, you gained a lot of weight and I'm not attracted to you, because that's where it's coming from, where they're saying, like, yeah, like, I'm not attracted to this person anymore and I'm not going to want to sleep
2: I was going to say, but there is a little truth to that, right? Yeah. Like, if you got with somebody and they're a certain way, and then you end up, if they look a different way after X amount of time, and you look at them and you evaluate, because I feel like you should evaluate as you're in a relationship and as it moves on, and you look at them, you're like, yo, I'm not attracted to you anymore.
3: But are you really in love with that person then? Because uh-huh. Do you fall in love with the person?
2: I'm sorry, guys, but love's not always enough.
1: But if you're getting, I mean, married and all that, I feel like that you're marrying that person, you know, for good, bad, all the life changes.
2: Well,
1: and
2: that means for thick or thin, it says it right there.
3: Okay, well, hold on.
2: For thick and thin, yeah. For thick and thin. I just hate when people get out of a relationship and then they go to the gym.
4: Oh, of course.
2: They do the revenge bob. Yeah. It's like, you could have done that while you were with me. Why does the stranger that you're going to meet at the bar get the hottest version of you, and the person that you actually...
3: The hottest physical version.
2: The person that committed their life to you, I get the slop.
1: Well, if you're calling them slop, that's why we are not with each other.
4: And shouldn't you be able to tell your partner that, hey, like, you're getting kind of big. You're getting fat.
1: Well, that's the question.
4: I know, but that's your partner. Like, what? Like, I don't understand.
2: Welcome back to the show, Nikasi. We're going to talk to Jessica and get her thoughts on it next. We can
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10: Next. Hey, Alfie, what can I get for you?
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11: Me? 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Ooh, could I get oat milk with that latte, please?
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11: 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Oh, and I'll grab an almond croissant, too.
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0: Baltimore's number one hit music station is Z 104.3. Okay, Jessica, do you think it's okay or appropriate to tell your partner that they've gained weight?
1: Absolutely never okay.
2: Why? That's what I'm saying.
0: Oh, you agree, Serena? You shouldn't tell your partner?
2: No.
1: You can't. You have to love them for the way they become, whether that's a little more weight, a little more to love, or the way they stay.
2: I had my daughter a couple years ago, and I'm still struggling to lose that weight. And, like, I'm going to the gym. I'm trying to, like, eat better. And, I mean, I am finally, like, starting to see that. But I'm like, I can't imagine my husband telling me, like, you need to go to the gym because you've gained weight. Like, that is crazy to me.
1: Exactly. And sometimes when they say that, we get a little more depressive and then we start eating more. So it just backfires either way.
3: If we have kids, I'm calling you big. Because I need you to be healthy for them. I need you to be right. And I can't settle for you on how you become. I can't do that.
0: And that's coming from Nicasio, just to make sure that you guys know who said that.
3: Monty on show, though.
1: I disagree, because like I said, it's going to have a backwards effect either way. However, there's other ways without telling them. You could start doing more hiking together, do activities without it being in your face. And your partner will realize that, hey, we can't hike as much because of my weight.
3: I feel like the truth is harsh, and sometimes you gotta let them know. And also, this is not what I signed up for, so I'm not gonna, you know.
0: Oh my God. It
3: is what it is.
2: Terrible.
3: Like, I signed up for the original body, and I don't want the transformation.
1: Well, that's why you can just go.
0: Oh my God. He'll never leave.
2: Bye.
0: For my ladies out there, if you're having coffee every day, this could be taking a toll on your bones. We'll talk all about it next.

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0: Ladies, listen. If you're drinking coffee every single day, it could be taking a toll on your bones. Mm-hmm. Serena has more. Sino Cochino Radio. What's happening?
1: Yes, so researchers followed nearly 10,000 women and found that women drinking more than 5 cups of coffee a day tend to have lower bone density in areas like the hips. And that matters because as we get older, especially after menopause, we naturally lose bone density, which can increase our risk of osteoporosis and fractures. But it did say, like, you know, not to panic, because if you're at like 2 to 3 cups of coffee, I guess, that they didn't see too much of a difference. It's when you're going over that limit daily.
0: Like our producer, Matt.
2: Real talk.
0: How many cups of coffee do you have from wake up till sleep?
2: Depends on the day, but I'm probably between 4 and 10 cups.
3: Dude, you just need one cup to suppress the appetite.
1: Right now, he has 3 cups of coffee and a monster.
2: Yeah, I've got my empty coffee cup sitting on my empty monster can right now.
4: I love caffeine.
0: Best part of waking up is Folgers in your cup.
2: And that's where it started.
1: Oh, it reminds me of my Nana.
0: Dude, I have a real question. Should I get rid of my car?
3: No.
0: I'm this close to it. I found a replacement and everything, but I'm going to give you my reasoning, and then I want you to give me your, don't do it for the show or anything. I want your honest opinions.
2: Yes.
0: Okay. We'll talk about it next.

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1: All right, so I want your honest opinion. This is for everybody in the room. And if you're listening, you can shoot me a DM and share me your thoughts too. It's at Tino Cochino on Instagram. Should I get rid of my car? Now, here's the thing. I drive a Tesla. I never really had issues until now. I have the Cybertruck.
3: Right. You sound embarrassed to even say it out loud.
1: I love it. I love the truck. I bought it because I was like, man, I'm going to wrap this thing. It's going to look like the Batmobile. Uh-huh. And it does. I love it. I think it's a great ride. But every day, without fail, I'm flipped off anywhere from 5 to 20 times.
3: Mm-hmm. And maybe that's a Cybertruck because I don't get that.
1: But I am to a point where I'm so annoyed by the hate that it's made me think about getting rid of it. Rapper Slim Thug just got rid of his. Uh-huh. And in the video, he's like, bro, it's just too much hate, man. I had to get rid of it and get something else.
2: It's just crazy that people allow a car to get them so mad.
3: Mm-hmm. I don't think it's like a political thing. I mean, maybe it's just a piece of it, but I feel like people think, like, it doesn't look like a normal car.
4: It's too flashy. It stands out too much.
3: It's flashy, yeah. And so it just looks different.
1: So why can someone drive a Lambo and people are like, oh.
4: I bet people think, oh, look at that douche. You know what I mean? When they see the Lambo. I bet people think that.
1: I don't know. So it's like part of me is like, I don't want to get bullied out of my car.
4: Right.
1: Because I love the car.
4: Uh-huh. Who cares what people think?
1: But that's the thing, bro. There's an FBI task force that has been created to deal with the vandalism that people are having when it comes to Cybertrucks. I was doing all the research on this last night because I'm so torn. I'm one click away from getting a new car and this one's gone. But once I give this one back, it's gone and I can't get it back. And so that's why I'm like, I don't know. I don't know. I don't know. Yeah.
2: If it is affecting you, then I would get a different car. Because also, like, I'm just picturing myself in this. Like, I feel like I'd be afraid, like, driving the car. Because
1: that's the only
2: thing
1: that worries me. Yeah, like, is someone going to pull up one day with a bat and they just feel some type of way or do whatever? Like, I know it hasn't happened yet, but I don't want that to.
4: You
1: want to
4: do a straight trade? I'll give you my minivan. I'll take the Cybertruck.
3: Oh, straight trade. You'll still get bullied.
4: It's paid off.
1: Let me know your thoughts. Instagram's at Tino Cochino. Ben and Jerry's. We all love them. They're ice cream. It's delicious.
2: Uh-huh.
1: They're dropping freezable pillowcases that can keep you cooler.
2: Ooh,
1: I'm kind of into this. We'll talk more about it next.
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13: Next. Hey, Alfie, what can I get for you?
14: Hey, Nora, just a nice latte, please. How was your weekend?
13: Not bad, thanks. Mainly working here. You?
14: Me? Well, I was battling gods in the afterlife realm, and after lunch, I fought mercenaries. Ooh, could I get oat milk with that latte, please?
13: Yeah, of course.
14: And then Sunday was mostly fighting supervillains. So a pretty chill weekend. Oh, and I'll grab an almond croissant, too.
13: Wait, what? That didn't actually happen, right?
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1: All right, here we go, man. We're playing some Are You Smarter Than Nicasio. I love the game because everybody wins. Like, it's really easy, man. Nicasio will give you a question. He even gives you the multiple choice answers. And then all we need you to do is pick the right one. So listen up. This is going to be your question today.
2: Which celebrity owns his own private island in the Bahamas, which is named Rooster K? Is it A, Drake, B, Eddie Murphy, or C, Wee Man from Jackass?
1: All right, so our contestant today is going to be Rio. She is on the line and ready to play, so we'll see if she's smarter than Nicasio or not. Next.

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2: Baltimore's number one hit music station.
1: All right, are you smarter than Ocasio? Let's play this game, man. This is Rio, correct?
3: Yes.
1: All right, now this is like super easy. Ocasio's going to give you a question. He'll give you multiple choice answers, and then you just got to pick the right one, okay?
3: Okay, sounds good.
1: Here we go.
4: Which celebrity owns his own private island in the Bahamas, which is named Rooster K? Is it A, Drake, B, Eddie Murphy, or C, Wee Man from Jackass?
3: Drake.
4: No.
1: Damn.
4: I wish it was.
1: That's what I thought it was. It's all good. You get another shot. Options are A.
4: Or options B, Eddie Murphy, or C, Wee Man.
3: I'm going to go with C, Wee Man.
4: Nah.
1: Wee Man ain't got that kind of money, girl. All right, it's all right.
2: One more
1: guess. Do we think it's Eddie Murphy or...
3: It's Eddie Murphy.
1: Eddie Murphy. Rio, winner. Rio. We're going to get you hooked up. Are you a fan of Eddie Murphy?
3: Yes, I am.
1: Who are your top three comedians? Who do you love?
3: Oh, man. Rest in peace, Bernie Mac, for sure. Oh,
1: yes.
3: And then Eddie Murphy is one, and Martin Lawrence.
1: Legend, man. I mean, I would just...
3: Yeah, they are.
1: I would just sit there and watch him breathe, you know?
4: Oh, my God.
1: Okay, that was creepy. I'm sorry. Sorry, Rio.
5: Coming up next.
1: We're going to talk about the things that kids understand better than we do.
2: Okay.
1: Yay. Next.
5: 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Back to school. Back to school. And bring you on to the new students in class.
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1: Baltimore's number one hit music station.
0: So the University of Michigan did a new study, and it shows that men report lower life satisfaction when wives earn more than 40% of the household income. Cap.
1: That's crazy. I feel like that's insecurities if you have a problem with that.
2: You're just not a man.
0: This says happiness is possible in the situation if the man is secure. But a lot of people view finances as like what makes you the alpha in a relationship.
2: Yeah, because
1: it's just crazy though, because you're in a partnership. So I don't understand why couples compete with each other.
2: But at the end of the day, you got to watch your tone when you're in the house.
1: Yeah, the men.
2: Yeah, I know. That's what I'm saying.
3: So because you make more than your girl, she has to watch her tone around you?
1: That's crazy. Yes.
3: That's crazy.
1: So you're just paying so you could have control.
2: Yes.
0: My business partner Mikey wants to weigh in.
4: Oh no. This just made me think of something. I have a friend who's a doctor, female, and she makes a couple $1 million. She just broke up with her guy who's also a doctor, but he makes less than her. And so he felt inadequate. And the relationship fell apart because of that. And I'm thinking to myself, who the hell cares? You guys both make over $1 million.
1: But I was going to say, I'm like, women just can't win because it's like, oh, she's a gold digger. She doesn't tell me she's only with me for my money. And then now she's making money. You're like, oh no, because now like you're the alpha. I think the problem's the men.
3: Men are just fragile human beings, I believe.
4: I would lose in that situation and I'd be happy to do so. So if you make $2 million, holla at a player.
2: Until they get in an argument. And then he's going to be like, oh, that's why I make more than you, little man.
3: Who's arguing like that?
1: Have you been called that?
2: No, not me.
3: You know from experience?
2: Our friend Mikey.
0: I'm just focused on the fact Mikey still said, holla at a player.
2: Yeah, I know.
0: Coming up next. Celebrity gossip. What tea are we spilling in tea time today?
1: One internet famous couple is calling it quits after nearly 10 years together, and the husband's blaming himself.
0: Damn, almost a decade. Who is it? We'll find out together next.

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0: All right, so there's an internet famous couple that is calling it quits. They've been together almost a decade. Mm-hmm. Who is it? Why is the breakup? Give it all to me. It's Tea Time. It's Tino Cochino Radio. Serena?
1: Adam 22 and Lena the Plug.
0: Oh, yeah.
1: Nope, that was a hoax, but he just confirmed it this week that they are officially separated, and he says it had nothing to do with their very open relationship because they did film like adult content.
0: Yeah, if you guys are not familiar with them, basically they had this podcast called Plug Talk where they would invite adult film stars onto their podcast. They would interview them and then sleep with them together.
2: Right there.
0: Mm-hmm. So I don't know how the relationship failed.
1: He says it has nothing to do with that, and it was everything with like the parenting. Like they have a 5-year-old daughter, and he said that a lot of the times, like, he would be working and he left a lot of the parenting and like household stuff to just her. Like, it was just her responsibility. And then she finally told him, like, you think your only job is to just work and like come home and that's it. So he said
2: he's taking the blame.
1: Yeah, he says that he is taking the blame. Like, she wasn't wrong. Like, he, you know, he could have helped out more.
3: Don't care. He's got the Plug Talk podcast, and it's going crazy.
0: But still, it's about money, and that's great. But, I mean, you still got your kid now that's going to go through a divorce. Yes. They're 5. It's messy.
1: And, like, besides the whole, you know, adult filmmaking, I think that is a really important conversation because a lot changes when you do have kids. And I think that one parent sometimes does feel like they're taking on a lot of the responsibility. So you have to communicate that.
0: Yeah, she's out and about already, too. I saw she was at somewhere in Hollywood. I don't even know who it was.
2: Holding hands.
0: Yeah, she
3: was just with Drake.
0: But that was just, I feel like that was just for the views. I don't know if that was real. Because Drake ended up with the goth girl anyway, right?
3: Oh, yeah, he did. That doesn't mean, she still slept with him.
0: Probably. How do you know that?
3: Oh, for sure, Drake and Lena?
0: No, I mean, you would.
1: Gosh.
3: He would, yeah. I mean, yeah.
0: Dude, there's a mom that is calling out her unappreciative daughter. And I'm so glad that she's doing this. I want to share it with you next.

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2: This story's starting to go viral. I want to see what you guys think about it. There's a mom that bought her daughter a Honda as a graduation gift.
3: Okay.
2: All right, I'm going to read you the text exchange between the mom and the daughter. The mom said, "Where did you go?" The daughter responded, "I'm with dad." The mom said, "Okay, you didn't seem like you liked the car." The daughter said, "I don't. I was expecting to get a Benz or a BMW.
1: Oh my gosh.
2: I appreciate you, mom, but it's just not my style. You drive a G-Wagon, so me driving a basic Honda is weird."
1: It's crazy.
2: The mom responded. Nicasio said, "That makes sense." Mm-hmm. The mom responded, "You realize you just graduated high school, right? You have a roof over your head. You don't have to pay bills. Your college is paid for. You don't have to rush and leave home. Your life is set. So to sit up and tell me that you don't like a car that I paid cash for is crazy. That's very ungrateful. Actually, you don't even appreciate me. If you appreciated me, you would drive the car and not storm off with an attitude and just leave. If you're not going to drive the car, then I'll sell it. I'm not going to kiss a child's ass. I'm 45 years old. I worked hard for my G-Wagon. You're a teenager, graduating. You didn't work hard for anything yet. How dare you?" The daughter responded, "Just sell it. I don't want it."
1: Wow.
3: They failed that shot.
1: I'm going to take away her phone, too.
3: Exactly.
2: Why are you agreeing with this, Nicasio?
3: Because
2: saying facts.
3: Because she lives a lifestyle that her daughter...
2: That's provided for by mom.
3: Uh-huh. For sure. So now she has to... You know, it's kind of like the same thing when you get married and you get a divorce, right? You have to pay the alimony, but you have to fund that girl's lifestyle. You elevated it to this level. Now you have to fund it.
1: But
3: you have to keep it right there.
1: That daughter is still living a lifestyle because, like the mom said, you're still living in this house. You're still
2: your
1: like
2: college
1: now.
2: Is paid for everything. Yes. She still has a very entitled life, and now she has a car that she doesn't have to pay for. It's her very first car. She's never driven before.
4: And a Honda's a good car.
2: You don't get to just hop in a G-Wagon as your first car.
3: If you're going to keep your kids around that, you have to maintain that. Sorry. If not, don't have kids.
1: Or you can teach your kids a valuable lesson and work harder and be humble.
2: Yeah, you want to have little Nepo babies?
3: Nipple?
4: He doesn't know what nipple
2: means. That shows where his mind goes, bro. That shows where his mind goes. Listen, man, we'll switch topics. Coming up next, people who do this 30 minutes a day live at least 2 years longer than those who don't.
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2: Not sure if you guys have seen this, but I feel like everyone's been promoting it online. September is officially National Take a Man on a Date Month.
1: Ooh,
2: oh, God, maybe? Many experts recommend a budget range of $300 to $500 because they're saying when a guy takes a girl out to a nice restaurant, think about it.
3: That's
2: if you're
3: true.
2: Doing a steak dinner, yeah. you're both getting the filet or yep. whatever. You're getting the sides. You're
3: Couple
2: getting
3: drinks.
2: At least two drinks mm-hmm. apiece. Bro,
3: gas.
2: We're in that range.
0: Yeah.
2: So with all of that being said, Serena, what are the plans? Where are you taking your husband?
1: Well, I feel like he lost out because I tried taking him to a concert and he denied it because he's going to go to a football game instead.
3: Oh, dang.
0: Wow. How does it make you feel?
1: A little hurt, but also it's with his dad.
0: Okay.
1: His dad needs somebody right now.
0: So are you taking to the concert?
1: No one. I just ended up giving the tickets away.
0: Wow.
1: Well, the tickets
0: were
1: given to me.
0: Call me?
1: And you're not my husband.
3: Oh, bet.
1: But our anniversary is also coming up. And it's also National Wife Day a few days after that.
0: Wow.
3: What a conflicting thing.
0: Two for one.
2: This is, let's be clear, National Take a Man on a Date Month. So even mm-hmm. though the concert date, I mean, you still got another 29, 30 days.
0: Yeah.
1: But he turned me down.
2: But because you just said he needs to be with his dad because his dad just lost his partner.
1: Yes.
2: And so he wants to be there for her. So that's just being a good son.
3: Yeah, so this is kind of like...
1: But we also don't have a sitter all the time.
2: But you have, again, 29 days to plan this.
0: And two dogs, leave the kids over the dog.
2: I thought Red 40 was supposed to kick in and no one could use it anymore. But KFC has got a new Flamin' Hot menu.
1: Oh, my God.
2: It looks kind of good, though. Let's talk about it next.

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2: So the habits that look lazy but actually heal you. Number one, napping in the afternoon.
3: Yes, woo, baby.
2: Oh my God. Back, like, when people used to cancel on me back in the day when I had plans, I get so mad. And now I'm like, oh, bro, thank you so much. Like, oh my God, I'm not even mad at you. Thank you so much. I can nap.
3: Open up.
2: Dude, this is a 20-minute nap, lowers stress hormones and sharpens memory. It's recovery. It's not laziness. I love an afternoon nap. I'll get to the house and I'll tell.
3: Only 20 minutes, though?
2: If I have stuff to do, like if I need to go to the gym, if I had a long morning, but I know I still need to go to the gym, I'll go home, I'll do a 30-minute nap, and I'll tell my dog, come on, get cozy. And they know, they're like, oh, man. And they jump and they get in their little spots and pillows, and we all take a nap together. Then I get up and I go to the gym and I do my thing. I love a nap.
1: Damn. I do not live in a reality where I can have a nap.
3: Not even a quick one?
1: No.
2: Damn, that's crazy.
1: Yeah.
2: Okay, number two, doing absolutely nothing. It says staring at the wall lets your brain file the day. Boredom is where ideas actually surface. This is true.
1: Yep. I also don't think I ever do nothing, because even as it's like, as soon as I sit on my couch, I'm like, ah, the dishes, the laundry. I should probably mop.
2: It's always something.
3: What is your husband doing? Tell him to help.
0: He's working. He's getting the money.
2: Number three, going to bed embarrassingly, I can't even say the word, embarrassingly early. It says the body does its deepest repair before midnight. Boring bedtimes actually age you slower.
3: Yeah.
1: I love going to bed early.
2: Like, can you go to bed early? I mean, kids probably go to sleep, right?
1: Early for me is like 10 p.m. So even like on a Friday night, I'm usually falling asleep by like 10 p.m.
3: Bro, 8:30 for me. Ooh. Matt.
0: I try.
3: Yeah, people, I try.
2: The funny thing about this is the people that listen to us in different cities where we're on at night, they're like, what do you mean? This isn't live?
0: I didn't say AM or PM.
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0: ride around the region right now. No major accidents, lane closures, or significant delays to report. Traffic is moving well on 95, 895, and the Beltway. Both the Harbor Tunnel and the Fort McHenry Tunnel are running smoothly. BW Parkway, 97, and 70 are all in good shape. Travel times are normal across the region. As always, stay alert for changing conditions, but for now, it's a pretty easy drive wherever you're headed, and I'll keep you updated. I'm Rose, and that's your traffic on Z104.3.
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11: Baltimore weather. Cloudy start to the day. A stray shower or thunderstorm is possible. High of 89.
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2: Making sure you start the day informed. Rosie's here. What's going on?
3: Baltimore City's 9/11 remembrance will take place at the World Trade Center Memorial of Maryland at the Inner Harbor on Friday. The remembrance will begin at 8:46, marking the time the first tower was hit. The memorial in Baltimore serves as a place of reflection and remembrance for the victims of the attack, including the 69 Marylanders who lost their lives. The memorial is made of steel columns recovered from the World Trade Center in New York and is designed to act as a sundial each September 11th, marking the timeline of events. No damage was reported after two small earthquakes struck Cecil County early Wednesday morning. The U.S. Geological Survey says the quakes measured a magnitude 2.1 and 1.7 and occurred near Rising Sun just after 12:30 a.m. and again shortly before 6 a.m. Officials checked nearby infrastructure and found no problem. And Baltimore Ravens quarterback Lamar Jackson says he's ready for the season opener against the Indianapolis Colts. During a Tuesday media session, he said that he is 100% healthy and feels great physically ahead of Sunday's game. The two-time NFL MVP is entering his ninth season with the team. I'm Rose. Those are the three things you need to know for your day on Z104.3.
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2: Thursday, September 10th. The Fred Show is on. Good morning, Caitlin.
4: Good morning.
2: Hi, Jason Brown. Hi. Hello, Paulina.
4: Hey.
2: Hi, Kiki.
4: Good morning.
2: Showbiz is here. $1,250 in the showdown that's coming up. Bella's here on the phone and the text. 855-591-1035. Call and text anytime. Put in your phone so you know how to do it. Let's see. 7:30 Central, 8:30 Eastern. The second to last keyword to get you to Mexico. If you've been trying to go, you got to have us on the next couple of mornings to make sure you secure your spot in Mexico before we move on to the family vacation to see Mary J. Blige in Vegas. That starts next week. And Paulina and Kiki are going with you.
4: Yes, we are.
2: So, I mean, it'll be hard. So many stars. You're going to see Mary J. Blige with these two stars.
4: Yeah.
2: It's going to be mind-blowing.
4: Yeah. Starstruck weekend.
2: And apparently I'm going in a gold thong because Jason wants me to wear a gold thong all everywhere. So, that's exciting. That's coming up. We'll do the throwback throwdown. Waiting by the phones on the way. Money with Shelly. All on the way. It's the Fred Show. It's Thursday. Let's start the show. Glad you're here.

0: I don't think it was going to work out.
1: All right.
2: Not to pet shame.
0: I mean, Nick's going to get a dog. Like,
1: don't get a dog when you take the snake bug.
2: No dogs,
1: no cats. Nope, we're not doing that. Because Jake might be confused and not realize that's his buddy and think that's his meal from what I'm reading right now. All right, Mike, I'll ask the question. I don't know that she's interested in you, but after this, which is, you know, you're right. I feel like there are snake people and there are not snake people. And there's nothing. There's no like, I'm okay. Snake will be all right. No, it's either I love a snake, I don't want the snake. And right. I think, Mike, you're not a snake guy, are you?
0: No. I mean, that would be like her coming to my house and like, hey, don't worry about that guy in the corner. He just likes to choke things and eat them.
2: Oh.
0: Like,
2: well, that's a website for that.
1: That's an analogy, all right. Okay. Look, Sarah, I guess you don't want to go out with him either because he's never going to come around to Jake the snake.
0: No. Right. No, I'm not interested anymore.
1: All right, good. Well, we're on the same page. Now we have our answer. I'm a little surprised the 9-foot snake wasn't a bit of a giveaway for you, but, you know, that's okay. We wouldn't have a job if we didn't have people like you that need our help. So, guys, Sarah, Mike, thank you for answering. Good luck to both of you.
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13: Good morning. It's a pretty quiet ride around the region right now. No major accidents, lane closures, or significant delays to report. Traffic is moving well on 95, 895, and the Beltway. Both the Harbor Tunnel and the Fort McHenry Tunnel are running smoothly. BW Parkway, 97, and 70 are all in good shape. Travel times are normal across the region. As always, stay alert for changing conditions, but for now, it's a pretty easy drive wherever you're headed, and I'll keep you updated. I'm Rose, and that's your traffic on Z104.3.
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8: 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A stray shower or thunderstorm is possible. High of 89.
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2: 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What's happening today?
3: An accident has been moved to the right shoulder on the outer loop at Perrin Parkway. You'll see stop-and-go traffic from White Marsh Boulevard. Stop-and-go on 895 southbound between Lombard Street and the Harbor Tunnel. The outer loop is slow between Reisterstown Road and Baltimore National Pike. And 95 southbound is slow between O'Donnell Street and Key Highway. Otherwise, traffic is moving pretty well, but I will keep you updated with any major changes. I'm Rose, and that's your traffic on Z104.3.
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3: Good morning. It's a pretty quiet ride around the region right now. No major accidents, lane closures, or significant delays to report. Traffic is moving well on 95, 895, and the Beltway. Both the Harbor Tunnel and the Fort McHenry Tunnel are running smoothly. BW Parkway, 97, and 70 are all in good shape. Travel times are normal across the region. As always, stay alert for changing conditions, but for now, it's a pretty easy drive wherever you're headed, and I'll keep you updated. I'm Rose, and that's your traffic on Z104.3.
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30: 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A stray shower or thunderstorm is possible. High of 89.
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31: 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OpenAI has agreed to a $3.2 million settlement with the Department of Justice over allegations the company discriminated against U.S. workers in its hiring practices. Matt Mattinson has the story.
32: The DOJ says the investigation involved fewer than 10 positions, but found issues including how some jobs were advertised and how applications were accepted. Under the agreement, OpenAI will pay $1.2 million in civil penalties and $2 million to compensate workers affected by the alleged practices. The company denies the findings, but says it reached the agreement to resolve the matter and move forward with its immigration-related hiring program.
31: Anthropic inking a $10 billion deal with AI cloud startup Volta. And AI systems from Anthropic and OpenAI created fake identities in an effort to break into the site GitHub. The UK's AI Security Institute says Anthropic's Mythos and OpenAI's Sol used autonomy and deception to mask the hacks. This comes as more AI models are being caught starting their own hacks. Tech Report, I'm Mark Mayfield.
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0: No. Oh. 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What did you say about Stevenson? What
2: was
0: Stevenson?
2: He's not going to score.
0: Oh, he didn't. Oh, then you're one for one.
2: Woo!
0: Oh, good. But the funny, again, it's you're a savant because you didn't know that it already happened.
2: It just comes to me, you guys.
0: Yeah, right. So congratulations.
3: Entertainment.
0: You're one. You're one for one already.
1: One leg down.
2: Yes.
1: Wish I would have known before the game was played so I could have bet on it.
0: It would have been helpful for a lot of people. But maybe they'll let you add that one on. I don't know.
1: There you go. Meg Thee Stallion says she never really felt good about dating NBA player Klay Thompson, claiming she tried to make pieces fit that didn't belong together. I think a lot of people can relate to that. She reflected on her short-lived relationship with Klay in a new interview. She was talking to InStyle, and she said that she felt on edge all the time while they were dating. She said, I think I just keep trying to make pieces fit, or kept rather, that didn't belong, trying to fit myself into someone else's life. I was losing myself a little bit, and now I'm in the space of finding me again. She said she shouldn't be disrespected by a partner. She's Megan the freaking Stallion, after all. And in fact, her partner should be very grateful to have her. I agree. Saying, and she once again implied that Klay cheated on her, saying fidelity is a non-negotiable for her. She says it's also essential that she has a real partner, not some man she has to prop up, but a true 50-50 equal. As for how to move forward after, you know, what seems like a little bit of a toxic relationship, she says it's important to remember someone cheating has nothing to do with the person who was cheated on. It doesn't make them less attractive or less important. It's entirely on the person who cheated. So there you go. If you don't know, if you're like more of a Megan fan or don't know, Klay played for the Mavericks when he dated Megan, and now he is playing for the Heat. So there you go. Dolly Parton's sister Stella opened up to Gayle King about why they chose to do a small, very private funeral. I think a lot of people probably expected some big, you know, celebration at least, or something public. She said that was her decision to make. She made it. That's what she wanted. In her public life, she gave it all she had, and she wanted, and all she wanted was the privacy and the privilege to be private and personal when she, you know, her loved ones were saying goodbye. And what were we to do? We're supposed to accept that. She also was very specific, remember, about she wanted to be buried in a cotton dress because she's been uncomfortable in her little sequin outfits for so long, but she did have on her signature heels, and she is now next to Carl Dean, who she lost a year prior. Zac Efron is building a house made almost, like, mostly of the devil's lettuce, which is kind of crazy. He has broken ground on what he's dubbed Future Cave, a sustainable home primarily made of cannabis plants in Australia with this designer named Juiced Bakar, I think is how you say it. The High School Musical alum's dream home will sit on about 316 acres. He bought it in 2020. Much of it, the rest of the material, will be made from hemp sourced from a local farm. He said, I've lived just about everywhere you can for several months or even years at this point. I think if I had to look back at my whole life and think, where do I ultimately want to end up? Every time I go to Australia, I have the sense of this is what I want in life. It seems right. And this is the best way to do it. So yeah, he is making a weed home. I wonder if you can, like, if you're not supposed to, like, start a fire in there or something, if it smells like weed, but...
0: Oh, like if it burns down, everyone's going to come and try and breathe it all in?
1: Right. Like, I don't know.
0: Why don't... Hemp doesn't necessarily...
1: No.
0: ...imply THC, so...
1: No, but...
0: But I wouldn't want to waste all that. I mean, for the people who are into it, I wouldn't want to waste the THC on a...
1: You didn't inhale the one time you tried it.
0: No, absolutely not.
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0: Let's do blogs next. 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Why Did Somebody Get Ghosted? 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And we'll tabulate. Bella's back there with a piece of paper and an abacus and a sundial, and she'll figure out she's ordering them and taking your requests and all of that. 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
8: Baltimore traffic. Good morning. It's a pretty quiet ride around the region right now. No major accidents, lane closures, or significant delays to report. Traffic is moving well on 95, 895, and the Beltway. Both the Harbor Tunnel and the Fort McHenry Tunnel are running smoothly. BW Parkway, 97, and 70 are all in good shape. Travel times are normal across the region. As always, stay alert for changing conditions, but for now, it's a pretty easy drive wherever you're headed, and I'll keep you updated. I'm Rose, and that's your traffic on Z104.3.
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Mike Klein has Doja Cat tickets. November 20th, CFG Bank Arena. Have Mike on all this week after 4 to get your Doja tickets. 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
2: What's happening, Rose?
3: Baltimore City's 9/11 remembrance will take place at the World Trade Center Memorial of Maryland at the Inner Harbor on Friday. The remembrance will begin at 8:46, marking the time the first tower was hit. The memorial in Baltimore serves as a place of reflection and remembrance for the victims of the attack, including the 69 Marylanders who lost their lives. The memorial is made of steel columns recovered from the World Trade Center in New York and is designed to act as a sundial each September 11th, marking the timeline of events. No damage was reported after two small earthquakes struck Cecil County early Wednesday morning. The U.S. Geological Survey says the quakes measured a magnitude 2.1 and 1.7 and occurred near Rising Sun just after 12:30 a.m. and again shortly before 6 a.m. Officials checked nearby infrastructure and found no problems. And Baltimore Ravens quarterback Lamar Jackson says he's ready for the season opener against the Indianapolis Colts. During a Tuesday media session, he said that he is 100% healthy and feels great physically ahead of Sunday's game. The two-time NFL MVP is entering his ninth season with the team. I'm Rose. Those are the three things you need to know for your day on Z104.3.
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3: Good morning. It's a pretty quiet ride around the region right now. No major accidents, lane closures, or significant delays to report. Traffic is moving well on 95, 895, and the Beltway. Both the Harbor Tunnel and the Fort McHenry Tunnel are running smoothly. BW Parkway, 97, and 70 are all in good shape. Travel times are normal across the region. As always, stay alert for changing conditions, but for now, it's a pretty easy drive wherever you're headed, and I'll keep you updated. I'm Rose, and that's your traffic on Z104.3.
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15: 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A stray shower or thunderstorm is possible. High of 89.
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Mike Klein has Doja Cat tickets. November 20th, CFG Bank Arena. 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
1: Baltimore traffic.
2: Good morning. There's stop and go on the outer loop between Liberty Road and 70. Jones Falls Expressway northbound. There's an accident at Cold Spring Lane. 895 southbound is stop and go between Erdman Avenue and the Harbor Tunnel. 95 southbound stop and go between 895 and Boston Street. 97 southbound is stop and go between Benfield Boulevard and Generals Highway. And US 15 northbound is stop and go between 70 and US 40. Also, the right lane is blocked on 83 northbound between Falls Road and Cold Spring Lane for graffiti removal. I'm Rose, and that's your traffic.
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10: 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A stray shower or thunderstorm is possible. High of 89.
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11: 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A stray shower or thunderstorm is possible. High of 89.
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0: 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We are only 8 days away from the iHeartRadio Music Festival in Vegas. 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

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If you go to a celebrity pop-up, the goal is to get immersed in their world as much as possible. 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
1: Tanya, what is it you want us to also have?
2: Okay, I've just been seeing them all over social media, these toe stretchers. And at first, I thought they were like cuckoo bananas that people were using
3: for toe stretchers. Bunions?
2: I don't know what exactly. No, because I don't have bunions. But I got these toe stretchers because I saw everybody using them. I'm like, oh my gosh, like I'm going to just try them out. I put them on for an hour last night, and it feels amazing.
1: What does it do?
2: It stretches out your toes. So, like, you put these things.
1: You slide them between all of your toes.
2: I need
3: between
2: to look
1: all this up. I've used
3: them before. Is it like a jelly?
2: Yes.
3: Oh.
1: And it sort of alleviates the tension and the stress from your high heels, your shoes, and walking.
3: Yes. What you use for Pilates.
1: At first, you think it's painful, and then it becomes very comfortable.
2: Yes.
1: These two have been around.
2: And you're supposed to start at like 10 to 20 minutes and then you go to 30, whatever.
1: Do you have like a toy chest at the foot of the bed with all of your things in it? You have your mouth tape, your duct tape, your toe. Like, how long does my routine, I'm trying to cut it down before I get to bed. It's too much to do already. Floss, brush, wash my face, put some goop on my cheeks.
2: No, you got to get the red light mask on your face.

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4: Let's do it. 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At number 5, she's got Drop Dead. 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
1: For most of the day, it looked like Teddy Swims might hold down a two-day streak on top of number one. But as it lands, number three today, Mr. Know-It-All, T. Swims.

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1: All right, coming up next, Ruby, I think you should bring this up to the committee here.
2: Yes, let's do it.
1: Okay.

1,300 bucks with Showbiz Shelley in the showdown tomorrow morning on the Fred Show. Beat her in 5 questions. You get paid the last keyword to get you to Cancun, Mexico. 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
0: Now, Ruby,
1: go ahead. Right, you explain.
2: So I was hanging out with my siblings, and we're just chatting about dating. We actually were, like, broadcasting my brother's dating app on the big screen TV and just kind of, like, swiping through with him.
1: Screen sharing.
2: And then we just started chatting about, you know, going on a date when you're on the apps, and is it okay to swipe while you're on a date? So say you're on a date with someone, first date, second date, can you also be on the app?
0: Looking for another date?
2: Yes. Like, say they go to the bathroom. Is it okay for you to open up the app while you're on a date?
0: Well, no. That's like being on a date and then WhatsApping another girl that you've been out with before. Talking about going out again.
2: Thank you. That's what I was saying. But some people said if you're not exclusive, like, it's game. You could still do it.
3: But how can you take a break from shopping? Like,
0: the intent. The intent is not pure on that date. Then I don't like it.
2: That's what I'm saying.
3: No, but then what? If you don't like your date, you're over the date. Why not swipe? Keep swiping.
0: He's not saying they're over the date.
3: Yeah.
0: He's saying, what's wrong? They go to the bathroom. I'm going to look ahead to see what else is out there.
3: Exactly.
0: It's literally like being on a date and then. When the date goes potty, you call somebody else to say, what's up? You want to grab brunch tomorrow?
3: Yeah, like, exactly. No. Go potty. It's not your dog.
0: I know, but that's only I say that to Georgia. I'm going to give everybody a treat. I don't like it.
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Have a good Thursday.

Harry Styles made a big major announcement today. He has announced more tour dates in America. He'll be in Phoenix, Dallas, LA, Atlanta, and Chicago. I think New York's the closest show to us. Yeah, I don't think he's going to do anything else closer, but that's kind of exciting. He's got more dates. It's a Z1043.

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Okay, so this is wild to me. Apparently, Maryland was the second most expensive place to own a car, and they group it by like car insurance, gas, and maintenance. Wonderful. We're number two. Love that. Ellen Langley Choosing Texas is on Z104.3 now.

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So Cancun, Mexico, you can win this trip. How cool would that be to win that? Fred Show tomorrow, 8:30. He's got your next chance to win. Here's Zara Larsson and Midnight Sun.

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Ariana Grande officially off work now. 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

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I drink Boone's Farm, honestly. 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

$1,300 with Showbiz Shelley in the showdown tomorrow morning on The Fred Show. Beat her in 5 questions. You get paid the last keyword on The Fred Show to Secrets Mirabelle Cancun. 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

University of California, Riverside, doctoral student studying insects. She named her four newly discovered bugs after Taylor Swift's album, which is absolutely hilarious. Oh, my God. Everyone's using Taylor Swift, even, I guess, in studying bugs. The Fave Ophelia is on Z104.3.

Cat's Eye is going to be doing, I guess, the season opener for SNL coming up September 26th. And then October 31st, Gracie Abrams is going to be on there as a musical guest at Z1043.

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0: 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What is it? 844-410-1043 for tickets to go see Tyla at the Anthem.
1: Honey.
0: No, that's not it. No. Oh, it's so close.
1: Okay, thank you.

0: Z1043, 8% of people in their 40s would answer to this name. What is it?
1: Is it grandma?
0: It is. So 8% of people in their 40s could be called grandma and grandpa. You got it. Congratulations.
2: Yay!
0: You got tickets to go see Tyla coming to the Anthem on December 2nd, okay?
1: It's done.

$1,300 bucks with Showbiz Shelly in the showdown tomorrow morning on The Fred Show. Beat her in five questions. You get paid the last keyword on The Fred Show to Secrets Mirabelle Cancun. 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

It is Z104.3, Baltimore's number one hit music station. So Rash Field at the Inner Harbor has been completed, all right? It's finally been done. They opened it up. I think it was opened up on Monday during Labor Day. But apparently they have volleyball courts there. They have pickleball courts there. They also literally have this gigantic playground. But anyways, this looks fire. So definitely check that out this weekend. Rash Field over by the Inner Harbor. And next, I guess, is what are we going to do with those pavilions at the Inner Harbor? I don't know. Baltimore's growing, though. I love it. I love all this remodeling. And Z104.3.

Ella Langley Walking Club in Towson. I'm not kidding. You can see the video on Instagram. I am Mike Kleiner at Z1043. This was actually so much fun to make this video.

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1: It is Z104.3. The weather's perfect today, right? I'm digging the weather today. Do you want to see Doja Cat? I got tickets for you to win. Coming up, two songs from right now. It's Olivia Rodrigo's new song called Stupid Song on Z104.3.

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It's going to be here November 20th at CFG Bank Arena. 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

0: 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Who is this?
1: This is Rachel.
0: Where are you checking in from?
1: Ellicott City.
0: You are caller 14. You got the tickets to go see Doja Cat. Congratulations.
1: Thank you.
0: You're on your way back from work. What do you do?
1: I'm a kindergarten teacher in Howard County at Hollifield Station.
0: Oh, third week back. Are the kids calming down now?
1: They were, but we just had a three-day weekend, so it's been a little rocky because, you know, they thought they were done forever.
0: And you know what? I don't blame them for thinking that, right?
1: Same.

field is officially open. It's E1043, so they have some pickleball courts over there. Of course, volleyball's over there as well. This looks kind of cool. Like, this is definitely a step forward to cleaning up the Inner Harbor, which I'm excited about.

AMC movie theaters say that food delivery sales are up 50% compared to last year, thanks to a partnership with DoorDash and Uber Eats and all that. Like, I guess people are watching movies at home and they're ordering the popcorn. You know what? I don't know why I never thought about doing that. That's a good idea. 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

$1,300 with Showbiz Shelley in the showdown tomorrow morning on The Fred Show. Beat her in 5 questions. You get paid the last keyword on The Fred Show to Secrets Mirabelle Cancun. Have us on 8:30 so you can get hooked up on Z1043.

So I started my own Ella Langley Towson Walking Club on York Road today. You can see the video at Z1043 at I Am Mike Klein. It was fun, honestly. I don't think we're really going to do it, but we were singing along to Ella Langley songs and walking up and down York Road at Z1043. Just one.

was praying that Harry Styles was going to pick Baltimore for his tour. He did not, though. He picked Phoenix, Dallas, Los Angeles, Atlanta, and Chicago. All right, so but he did pick more dates in America. So if you didn't get any MSG tickets, you can probably get tickets to those shows. It's Z104 3 years. House tour. Sabrina Carpenter.

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10: Weather outlook for the remainder of the afternoon, partly cloudy with a high of 89 degrees for tonight. Mostly cloudy skies with a few showers after midnight and a low of 71. And for Friday, showers in the morning with some clearing in the afternoon and a high of 83 degrees. I'm Michelle Murray with weather.
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pumpkin spice latte. There's a new girl in town at Starbucks. It's the Americano drink. I hope I'm pronouncing that correctly. It is an iced Americano made with blonde espresso. And then they also added 3 mini pies, the apple crumble, pecan, and pumpkin flavors, arriving on September 29th. 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

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I feel like they always have our best interests at heart when they release new cookies. 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

$1,300 with Showbiz Shelley in the showdown tomorrow morning on The Fred Show. Beat her in five questions. You get paid the last keyword on The Fred Show to Secrets Mirabelle Cancun. 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

Kehlani absolutely crushed it the other night at Meriwether Post Pavilion. It's Sammy Joe hanging with you on Z104.3. There are so many incredible shows on the way. Ed Sheeran hitting Lincoln Financial September 19th. We got Olivia Rodrigo October 3rd and 4th at Capital One Arena. I'm already picking up my outfit for that.

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you've ever seen Ed Sheeran in concert. He puts on a heck of a show. 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